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1: 105.
0: Signal 2, I'll be en route to DPD on 3rd Street.
1: Okay.

0: stick with a 1954 and 740. There's possibly going to be a second 31 northbound at the 92. This was reported as an RV and a pickup. Unknown entry.
1: Okay. 740 to 1954. Good. Can you go to the 92? Good there. Okay.
0: Stick with 740.
1: 740, please go ahead.
0: This one was reported as unknown injury. Sydney has fire and EMS en route.
1: Okay.

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0: Can I read?

0: 44.
1: Stony Ridge and Ferris, with Ohio. Boy, Edward, 77 Victor Adam. BE 77 VA. Black Chevy.
0: Roger.

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0: 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There's our Rob Sturgill 1-2-3 for you.
1: Sorry, thank you.
0: Wait then. Troy 417, check up.
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0: Over 740.
1: Still 40, people, go ahead.
0: 740, you can disregard on that additional 31. It's going to be the same. If you can just 20 with 1954.
1: Clear on that, clear on that.

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0: You send next available wrecker, signal 5 for the trailer. It's a 29-foot trailer attached to a pickup truck.
1: Okay. They will only need to pick up the trailer

0: Stick with a 1954.
1: It'll be both the trailer and potentially the pickup truck as well.
0: Okay.
1: Great for Ohio veteran plate.
0: Go ahead.
1: 984 Zebra Paul Union, repeating 984 Zebra Paul Union. Check out.
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0: 1954.
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I quit post 55 EMS break for a bolo. Southbound from the 83. Commercial, possibly silver or dull in color. Premier on the trailer. Registration Paul 5220589. It's going to be the trailer number in the right lane, unable to maintain lanes.

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1: 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It's not currently in progress, but that male is spiked. He's still there. Just verbal. If you can advise if you want another.
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0: Okay, will you need checks?
1: Not at this time. I'll advise when I do.
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0: Time for anything. Done.
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1: Second wrecker is on scene.
0: Okay, are they taking both the truck and the trailer?
1: Stand by.
2: Okay. 9650, they'll be just taking the trailer. The truck is drivable.
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0: 223. Gonna be in the 500 block of South Main. King, Adam, 4889, KAA, 4889. It's gonna be a black Chevy Traverse, occupied by two.
1: 20, 56.

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0: 20 was your report. Aqua 223 checkup. 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
0: Okay. Aqua 223 checkup.
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0: 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White SUV, unoccupied.
1: Okay, Cleveland 229.

0: 740
1: Pickle, go ahead.
0: Are you able to clear?
1: Stand by.
0: Okay.
1: Pickle, go ahead.
0: Pickle 740, just received a call southbound between the 86 and the 84. Caller advised there's going to be 337s. Two are together at the 86. Another one at the 84. Break.
1: Go ahead.
0: The two at the 86 are partially in the right lane, and he advised there's another one at the 84, commercial, partially in the right lane.
1: Okay.
0: Okay, we've created two separate incidents. I'll attach you to the 86 first.
1: Is there any calls for a 31?
0: Negative. This is the only call we've received for references.
1: Get out.
0: Okay.

0: I'm 40, Bagwell.
1: I'm 40.
0: I'm southbound from the 86. I saw a 237 northbound at the 87.
1: Okay, there is a motorcycle northbound at the 87 that had aid on scene. Shelby County was going to assist them with traffic control.
0: Okay, I'll continue south.
1: Okay. You're clear.
2: 2119.

0: 4:18:37. South Union Race, John Lincoln Edward 2714, JLE 2714. You got me on a black Honda?
1: Fine.
0: 444-37. 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

0: Quarter pickup, check. Southbound from the 88 to the 82. No sign of the 37.
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0: Go ahead, thank you.
2: 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Okay.

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2: Disturbance.
3: He's orders.
2: That'll be 416 South Roosevelt, 416 South Roosevelt. Subject, southern location, rear verbal. Got subjects throwing items.
0: Hey, can you get the subject's name?
2: We do not have a suspect's name, Greg.
0: Go ahead.
2: There's a Dejon Scott attached to the residence. 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
0: Clear, thank you.
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0: Yes.
1: Okay, I've got a 37 northbound, just north of the 68 break.
0: Go ahead.
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1: with a flat tire. 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
0: I'll be in route.

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Okay. 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

0: Just looking at the phase location as well as rapid, looks like it might be 128 West German, or it's possibly behind those houses.
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0: That's good. We're still going to attempt to call it until you advise other.
1: You're clear. We'll let you know when we make contact.
0: 2220.

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0: 740, Victor, go ahead. Check's okay. Signal 6 is on the scene. It's going to transport her off the interstate.
1: Wait,
0: okay. 740, Pickle, Mantor's towing is on scene.
1: Okay.

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0: Harb Davis, even blow with a white Honda, John Tom John, 2865, JTJ, 2865.
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1: Affirmative. Any Troy officer needing to speak with Michelle Gibson, advise on anyone.
2: Tip 322.
1: Go ahead.
2: Unit occurs, you're at 1 male, 2016 Edgeworth Avenue. My mileage is 36668.
1: Any Troy officer needing to speak with Michelle Gibson, advice?

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1: 329, I'll check and advise.
0: Clear 22 feet. Hit 322, check up.
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0: 2300.
3: 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I located the vehicle parked. I was just waiting to see if it would leave.

X-ray. Southbound at the 84th Michigan, Edward Zebra X-ray 7243. Edward Zebra X-ray 7243.

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0: foreclosed on as a result. McKeg, Lincoln. King, David, Mary, 7623. King, Ocean, Mary, 7623.
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0: 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The 63-year-old female is barely breathing, starting to turn purple, starting CPR. Oh, 8%.

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2: Medic 24 is currently en route to your facility with a 62-year-old male. Initially called out for shortness of breath as well as feeling lightheaded. Got him in our medic. He has done some math today. He did report that to us. Got him in our medic. Found that he was extremely rapid heart rate. Initially 180 beats per minute in a narrow complex SVT. After giving him vagal maneuvers, did not get him to convert. While we were preparing to give him adenosine, he did begin to convert on his own. We did not give him adenosine. He is now in a normal sinus rhythm at 72 beats per minute. States that he is feeling a lot better at this time. Our patient was initially 90% on room air, breathing about 26 to 28 times per minute. He's now breathing about 14 times per minute, is at 93% of the time. Other vitals. Here's a capnography of 35, blood pressure of 182 over 121 currently. Does have a history of hypertension. His first blood pressure was 153 over 101. We do have a 20 gauge established in the left AC as well. Repeating again that we did not give adenosine. Give us about 4 minutes to 5 minutes to arrive at your facility. Any questions or orders for me?
1: No questions or orders. We'll get you a room on arrival.

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0: basically went up. Medic 23 will be transporting with 3. I'll be returning. 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
2: Negative, I did not.
1: That's fair.
2: Do you want me to send it again or close it out?
1: You can try one more time.
2: There, 21.

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1: Utility 22.
0: 22 is your journey.
1: That's great. There's 22.

0: Miami, this is episode 22.
1: Go ahead.
0: 22 second quarters.
1: Is it 24?
0: Over value, are this high price, right?

0: This is Upper Valley. Go ahead.
1: Pickle Medic 23, we're en route to your facility ER with a patient with a chief complaint of difficulty breathing. We were initially called for somebody who was unconscious on arrival, experienced somebody with severe respiratory distress. First placed the patient on 6 liters, made her pee anyway to get her out of the house, got her assessed. Placed the patient on CPAP, started the patient on ACO death breathing treatment. Patient tolerating the CPAP well. Patient's not noting much improvement in respiratory.

0: respiratory status, lung sounds are diminished. We got a IV established in the left AC, push 125 volume as well. Patient's batting currently at 100% on CPAP. Patient has a history of having COPD and a double bypass about a month ago. 12 weeks showing a left lumbar branch block at a rate of 106, BP 170 over 143. We just started a second albuterol. We're around to your facility. We'll be there in approximately 5 or 6 minutes ER. Do you have any other further questions or orders?
1: No questions or orders. We'll get your vet on arrival.
0: That's good. Thank you.

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0: 37-37-37-37. She complains of back pain from a fall. Patient fell in the bathtub and hit her back on the corner of the bathtub. So she has pain going down both her legs, more pain going down her left leg. No prior back injuries. She's on a heart attack score, heart rate's 100. Working on blood pressure, respiration under 16, SPSO is 99% room air. Her beds are still in approximately 1 to 2 minutes. Any other questions?
1: No questions or orders. Thank you.
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1: Maine, Troy Town. I live Ohio Customized, Ocean Sam Union, Nora 1, OSU, N1. It's going to be on a Blue Ford Escape on that document.

0: Chacán.
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0: This is paramedic 11, we're en route from Surrey to 62. 62-year-old male coming from home with a chief complaint of shortness of breath, pain on the left side of his rib cage. Patient said he got in an accident on his bicycle about 2 weeks ago where the handlebars hit the side of his rib cage. He's noted the shortness of breath has been going on since then and progressively getting worse. Patient stated that he is unable to take a deep breath. We want to listen to lung sounds. Lung sounds are clear. Airway is patent. He is alert and oriented. Times 4 at the GTS 15. All of his vitals are stable. He is hypertensive at this time. He has a blood pressure of 228 over 98. He is on medication. I went ahead and started an 18 gauge IV in the left AC. His SVO2 and NTIOL stable. We're performing your facility now. Any questions or orders at this time?
1: Questions, no questions or orders. We'll have you rooming to there.

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Okay.

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1: Okay.
0: One person.

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1: That's good. In route, Silver Valley.
2: 202.
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0: 444.
1: Sydney will have a 47 tonight.
2: Okay, that's clear.

0: Sorry, 436.
1: Oh.
0: Send you an information card.
1: Yeah.

0: Yeah, 311. It's just one.
1: You're clear.
0: Hey, we're just...
2: Car 32. Medical, priority 4. Lift assist. 432 North 5th Street. Cross Street of Kilgore Boulevard and Park Avenue. 214.

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0: 1645, cast down Sydney. 1645, cast down Sydney. RP advised the subject was just in her driveway. Possibly stealing gas. RP advised when she turned the lights on, the subject ran.
2: Five,
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1: RP, give a description of the file.
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0: 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South Main at El Tequila with a blue Hyundai. 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
1: 603.
0: Gonna be on Mountain 41 with a Texas license plate. Victor Paul King 4909. BPK 4909. Again, it's gonna be a Texas plate. Unknown occupants.

0: for. It'll be southbound 84th, Ohio. Edward Charles Adam, 2298.
1: How that's sitting is current via 2018 Silver Dodge.
2: Road male, patient is under our inquest. State officer is riding along with us. Patient, during his arrest, stated that he, had hypoglycemia. Upon our arrival, we checked that he was at 40. He was injecting more glucose. Our last trigger was at 76. All vitals are stable at this time. He is, having some tachycardia, running about 136 right now. 99% on room air. We're heading up your driveway now. Any questions or orders?
3: No questions or orders. We'll get you then.

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0: 571, Nashville. King Henry John, 6763. King Henry John, 6763.
1: 4-0.

0: Silver Valley, go ahead.
1: This is Tromatic 11, we're en route. So there's a 56-year-old male coming from home. The chief complaint of shortness of breath.
2: Yeah, tachycardia.
1: Patient stated he's been feeling like this for the past week. We noticed that he feels like his heart's racing and his heart's beating out of his chest. Say that he gets short of breath and feels faint. Tonight, the patient was woken up around 3 in the morning out of his sleep. Only pertinent medical history patient told us is that he has had a heart attack in the past. He is not currently having any chest pain. And he was recently switched on his blood pressure medication. They upped his dose this past week. Times 4 the GPS for 15. We went ahead and put him on 2 liters of oxygen for comfort. His lung sounds are clear. At this time, he's just complaining of the weakness. Current set of models, we got a pulse 83, blood pressure 146 over 82, SpO2, 99% on the 2 liters. Went ahead and ran a 12 lead, showed a sinus rhythm to elevation or depression damage. Got a glucose level of 101 and a temp of 97.9. I have an 18 gauge IV in the left HC. We're going to be at your facility in about 2 to 3 minutes. Any further questions or orders at this time?
0: No questions or orders. We'll get you back on arrival.

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Cross Street of Crossmill Road and Buckneck Road, 447.

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0: 55, confirming.
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1: Medic 24, currently en route to your facility with a 47-year-old female. She complains that it is a headache. This headache did wake her up out of her sleep around midnight tonight. She has not been able to get back to sleep since. Our patient does have a history of alcohol abuse, but recently has attempted to stop drinking. She has been prescribed some naltrexone for that. Since she started taking it, she has had headaches, but also believes that may be part of her withdrawal from it. This headache at its worst was rated 8 out of 10. It's currently been dwindling since, but has gotten worse since we began transport. Current vital signs, 88 beats per minute. She's 97% on room air, breathing 18 times per minute with a blood pressure of 155 over 102. 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
0: 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We'll get you a bed on arrival.

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1: Troy Kettering, go ahead.
0: We're at the location of a 77-year-old male patient. Chief complaint is the injury to the ankle. Patient fell this morning. He did not hit his head, no back or neck pain. Only pain in the left ankle with obvious swelling. Strangulation scene. Patient was able to walk with assistance on his ankle. He is alert and oriented, answering all questions appropriately. GCS of 15. Last set of vials, blood pressure is 135 over 72, heart rate of 89, O2 saturation 94% while running there. We are transferring patients to the respect number. We your location in approximately 2 or 3 minutes. Have any questions or orders?
1: Nothing further at this time.
0: That's clear.

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0: Roger. 5:57.

0: Upper Valley ER, the Purple Patty 22.
1: This is Upper Valley, go ahead.
0: Patty 22 is currently enrolled a 55-year-old male, come from Home Depot, playing with abdominal pain due to pancreatitis. Has no other symptoms at this time. Stated that the pain started yesterday morning. Current vitals have a heart rate of 130, O2 stat 100% of room air, blood pressure 141 over 84. Move to your facility in about 5 minutes. Any questions or orders?
1: No questions or orders. We'll get you back on arrival.
0: Very, thank you.

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1: Medic 22.
0: Twenty two is at Upper Valley.
1: 505.

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1: This is Upper Valley, go ahead.
0: Transporting a 64-year-old male coming from home. Chief complaint of chest pain today. Patient approximately 10 a.m. yesterday morning fell. Hasn't been able to get up until this morning when he called EMS. Think the pain feels like a pressure pain in the chest, rating about a 6. Patient did have some work of getting to a chair right before being able to call EMS. Patient hooked up to a 12 lead. Shows a pace rhythm. Heart rate of approximately 80, special a left bundle branch block. Curve vitals as follows, BP 110 over 75, cat no at 26, 98% on room air, the pulse of 85. We have given 4 baby aspirin for rupture stability. We'll be there in approximately 5 minutes. If you have any questions or orders.
1: No questions or orders. We'll get to that on arrival.
0: That's clear. Thank you.

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1: 626.
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1: 626.

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0: This call's gonna be a false alarm. We'll be clear of the scene returning to quarters.
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0: Be westbound at 38, Pennsylvania. 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
2: 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John Charles William 2025.
0: 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I'm Signal 2 and Curry Tino 4.
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1: 406.
0: The westbound to 29. John, X-ray Union, 4714.
1: 406, okay.
0: Which one? 3266 Dayton, I'm 2 and 1878.
1: 3266, okay.
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2: Dana 3263, check up.
1: I'm okay. I'm eastbound 35 at Union.
2: 3263, okay. Today. 4638.
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2: 4638, okay.

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I'm stay route 4, milepost 22. 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

0: 5. It's an 07 Honda hatchback out of Fairborn. Well, it's RO status, fellas.
1: Before I make the call, I'll be out at the range.
0: 4-9, it'll be.

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1: Okay.
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0: south at the 100, Kentucky, Lincoln 3, Lincoln 031. 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
1: Seven five gray 2024 Nissan Altima to EAN Holdings is valid.

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0: Abbott Parkway at 25A. 10-9 Queen Queen 5320. 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
1: Hold on.
0: Southbound 78 exit, pulling over Zebra 3584, pulling over Zebra 3584.

0: for $4.44.
1: It'll be southbound 102, Arizona. Right.
0: Yeah.
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0: 100 southbound, Michigan. 629, 6 Mary 4, 629, 6 Mary 4.

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1: 201 in front of the elementary school with King King Robert, 5850, KKR, 5850. It's going to be a tan GMC Terrain.
0: Eight 42.

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0: 1382.
1: Yeah, get off the 104.
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1: I'm stopping out. 275.
0: Okay.
1: I'm requesting you for that cleanup around 9. How long are you going to take?
0: 9:15.

0: Fine, Jacob.
1: North 74.

Salt and a pickle three. North 74, Illinois. Frank Paul, 271456. Frank Paul, 2714, 56.

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1: 221.
0: I'll be off near the Mugging Jug on County Road 25A. John Sam Paul, 6959. White GMC SUV, unknown occupant.

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1: We're now with a 64-year-old female patient that's coming from Troy Health and Rehab. Patient does have a valid DNRCCA. Patient does have dementia. She fell from bed, did hit her head. She has a small skin tear on her head as well as right elbow. Both bleeding are controlled. She does take blood thinners. She's alert to her normal vital status. Four leg showed AFib. She does have a PICC line in place. 98% on room air. Last blood pressure was 108 over 72. We'll be at your facility in a couple minutes. You got any questions or further orders?
0: No, we're clear. We'll find a bed upon arrival. 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
0: Burglar alarm is going to be at 2820 South County Road 25A. It's a panic from a panel in the Premier Health Center.
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1: 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There's a cell phone number for it.
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2: 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And then just close it.
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0: Upper Valley, go ahead.
1: Medic 24 is en route to your facility with a 39-year-old female. She's complained of being sick the past few days. She has an issue with low potassium and dehydration. She thinks that might be the problem. She's experiencing abdominal and chest pain. She's also been vomiting for the past couple days. She's alert and oriented times 4. Her vitals do show sinus tachycardia on our 4 lead. Rate of 113. SpO2 is 98%. On room air. Her blood pressure is high. We have 171 over 109. We've had 2 failed IV attempts. We're en route to your facility. We should be there within about 8 minutes. Do you have any questions or orders?
0: No questions or orders. Look for a sign room on arrival.
1: Clear. Thank you.

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1: 31, go ahead.
0: Who's the reporting party on this? 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
1: Good.
0: Yeah, the reporting party resides at 5800 202.
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1: What?
0: John King King, 6188. 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
1: 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Plate centered wrong. It's going to be 672 Charles Nor, Robert. 672 CNR on a red Volkswagen.

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0: I'll be southbound to 84 Arizona. Adam George 02339. Adam George 02339.
1: 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That's valid.

0: Penguin 233, 221, copy to Sturman.
1: 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Just copying traffic.
0: 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They hung up. We're trying to call back.
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Phone on Pickle. 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Kentucky, married to Edward 699. 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
0: 127 Price, pulling the TA, North Carolina abortion trailer, out of Mary, 56517. 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

0: Hey, you can disregard. They say they found the owner of the animal.
1: 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Thank you.
0: You're welcome. 141.

0: Troy West.
1: This is Troy Medic 15. We're in a rescue facility with a 67-year-old female patient. Chief complaint today is hyperglycemia. Patient is asymptomatic other than complaining of exhaustion and feeling just completely worn out. She's alert Norton times 4 with a GCS of 15. Vitals are all stable. I got a 20 gauge established in her right forearm. Here I give her some fluids. Blood sugar on our meter read at high. Home health said it was 750. Okay. 756 is what the monitor said at her home. We'll be there in about 3 to 4 minutes. Any further questions or orders?
0: No questions, no orders. You can go to room 4 when you get here.

0: for North Carolina, unfortunately.
1: This is Andrew. I'm having a hard time copying.
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2: 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David, to North Carolina.
1: Okay, that was David, 742, North Carolina.

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1: Okay.
0: Four twenty-three. You start in assist, citizen for me. 23, please. Copy that.

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1: 319.
0: The ending for the jail was 29178, 29178.
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1: This is Upper Valley, go ahead.
0: This is Fickle Medics 24. We're currently en route with a 67-year-old male that held getting out of his vehicle. Male was sitting in the back seat at the time, just tripped, did hit the back of his head on the back of a car seat. Did not lose consciousness, is alert and oriented to his normal. He has no further complaints. All of his vitals are stable, and we have an ETA of about 3 minutes. Any questions or orders?
1: So for the questions, we'll have you then on arrival. We are out.
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0: Everybody. 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

0: 7323.
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0: 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George Young King, 8996.

0: Provo una. Unsafe northbound from the 68 2 minutes ago. Dark gray Ford F-350 losing gravel out of trailer break.
1: Number
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1: Oh, we got a 1407 Echo Lake with a suspect from this morning. Possible burglary.
0: Copy. You need a second.
1: Yeah, rolling this way.
0: You're clear.
1: This one's like out.
0: Clear. 221, are you able to break free?

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1: Spot out to 226's location, out with possible suspect. Just went inside the house, 1407 Echo Lake.
0: Yeah.

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You're clear. 14-07 Echo Lake.

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0: You can have me at 226's call as well. 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
1: Claire, do you need your card closed or?
0: Yes, please. You can close it. Report taken. Thank you.

0: 7, 18, Newton.
1: So 19.
0: On the 2 in car 13, 11, break.
1: Go ahead.
0: I'm getting out the Fairborn Municipal for court.

0: Echo Lake Disinformation, the original RP called in. She's over at the Anderson Street address. Let me advise her of the delay.
1: Here, Claire.

0: Pickle 220. Holding a fraud complaint, PX.
1: Clear. It can continue to hold.
0: Yeah.
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2: T-75, but that's for me. I'm southbound at the 104, guy.
0: Can you 13?
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0: 324, 37.
1: 324.
0: That'd be southbound 75. Right now we're at the 67. King Union Paul 2416. KUP 2416. We're not stopped yet.
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1: 324.
0: We made the 66 southbound. He stopped.

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1: 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Can you see if that returns on anything?

I think we'll start. Southbound 94, Arizona, Charles William Frank, 3795, Charles William Frank, 3795.

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0: Police in Vandalia has been notified about an accident that just happened on Dixie, just north of Northwood. The car on the field. I'll be out checking on injuries.
1: You're clear.

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0: I'm signal 2. I'm in route 2, 5711 for port. They don't have any report of anything on Dixie north of Northwoods.
2: Okay, well, there's an accident. They can set it off throughout. It's no injuries.
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1: 46.
0: Have Teddy standing by with a 31 on Dixie at Northwoods. Involved a hit-skip, non-contact, small red vehicle that continued northbound on Dixie. If you can just pull it out to 55 and tip city. It occurred probably about 10 minutes ago, but Tip City officer is standing by with it till Vandalia gets there. Advised that the witness stated it was almost running several vehicles off the roadway.
1: Okay.
0: I'll be at a meeting for the air show.

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0: That's clear, thanks.

0: 1209. Break for Bolo for a vehicle involved in a hit skip out of Tip City.
1: Good.
0: We just got the heads up from Dayton. They created at 1350, Tip City's outlet 31. The vehicle involved continued northbound from Northwoods. A small red vehicle. Witness advised the red van was all over the roadway, running cars off the road. The time lapse is 10 minutes per Dayton.
1: I'm clear on it. I'm 36.

0: Park Charlie, 10 miles to the west, running 45 to the downwind, November 286 traffic.
1: Tennessee 07, Mary Young 50. 07, Mary Young 50, Tennessee.
2: 1448.
3: 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King Edward Nora Lincoln Edward Edward. King Edward Nora Lincoln Edward Edward.

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1: 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Michigan, Edward George Boy, correction, Edward George 8, 4468, repeating, Edward 68, 4468, Michigan trailer.

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Charles 300-441-303-194, repeating Charles 300-441-303-194, break for power unit. 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

0: 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Edward Ida Ida Lincoln 23. Edward Ida Ida Lincoln 23.
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1: Southbound 100, Georgia. 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David Charles, X-ray 2043. Georgia.

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1: That name again?
0: Joan Huntley. Police spotted doe trail. I think we had a call out there.
1: That's me. Once I'm off this call, 221, I'll give her a call.
0: Copy that.

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4: 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Adam King 07336. Adam King 07336.

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0: Copy.
2: For a 31. Continuing southbound 75 at Finchwood. It's a Dodge Caravan, a Chevy pickup, no injuries. Southbound at the 60.
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0: 2015 in her house with a 49-year-old male. Chief complaint, possible bug bite. Patient's alert and oriented times 4, GCS 15. Last blood pressure was 104 over 54. Heart rate 84, 97 on room air. Patient states he's having a little short of breath from the bug bite as well. Lung sounds are clear. Be there in about 3 minutes. Any other questions?
1: Does he know what type of bug the bite's from?
0: Negative.
1: Copy. We'll get you a room or send you out to triage on arrival. Thank you.

0: 1683.
1: Okay, go ahead.
0: 1182, I have traffic for you.
1: Go ahead.
2: I just passed you. I was seeing if you need anything.
1: No, negative, I'm good.
3: Philly Valentine, Pinewood, County 12. It's a Honda CRV. I'll get you RP in a minute.
0: 1937.

0: 1933 Dayton NRP. Charles Paul 70 King Nora. Charles Paul 70 King Nora.
1: 1933 King Nora. Model 62, valid on a 2014 brown Honda out of Springfield, status valid as well.
0: Okay, it's abandoned and running. You can try to get a public service.
1: 1933, okay.
0: I stand by on that date. I think I got him here.
1: E34, okay.

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1: Problem 9.
0: North 87, Frank Robert Union, 3866, Frank Robert Union, 3866, advise expiration.
1: Oh, 09, that return's expired, 10/26/25, on 2017 Toyota station wagon.

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1: 275.
0: South of the 101, Kentucky. Robert 3 William 541, R3W 541.
1: 375, that's something valid on a 2019 Four Tours.
0: I'll be vehicle maintenance post 12.
1: Okay.

0: 1933.
1: Okay.
0: I'm 125.
1: No, you guys are okay.

0: 7:40.
1: I'll be up at 12:00.
0: 7:40, negative break.
1: Go ahead.
2: Where are you at?
0: Are you going to be county 75 or 55 today?
1: 75.
0: Okay, if you want to start southbound towards the 69, I'm going to have a 31, possible A. Looks like four vehicles involved. Traffic.
2: There's a lot of
0: traffic on the 1954 started as well.
1: Sure.

0: with 12 of 9 strikeouts.
1: Being route as well.
0: Okay. So that's a quick unit. Attach rate that as well. 776. Okay.
2: Thank you.
0: You can likely disregard. It looks like there's only going to be two vehicles now remaining on the scene.
2: They are in the left lane.
0: They are in the left lane still. It looks like it's only going to be two vehicles.

0: 776, are you going to go ahead and head that way anyway?
1: Right. For now, if they're in the lane, I believe I'm the closest unit, unless TIP has a unit that could go out there.
0: Okay. They are in the construction zone, so they're walking the left lane.
1: Okay, I'll be in route for now unless we get a unit closer.
0: Okay.

0: Vale, igual que trabajé en mi abuela.
1: Unit disregard, we should have enough units.
0: Okay. Four, eight, six, one, what's
2: possible? Okay.

0: 1182 Dane, break for second RP.
1: 1182.
0: In Ohio, King Union Henry, 2847.
1: 1182, okay. A 2002 light blue Dodge out of Jamestown. Status is expired 513-26.

And Liberty 2, there's no return on the Wisconsin, standby. Gain the 5-7 units, break for a bolo on a reckless. Continuing westbound, 70 from the 37-mile marker. It's a semi-white cab, white trailer with Pennsylvania plates and then plate number. Just for a variable speed, swerving all over the roadway. Westbound from the 37, just a bolo.

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0: 82 Dayton, I have a 3rd RT. When you're ready.
1: 683, your place on a 2011 white MICK trailer out of Dayton, status is valid. 1182, go ahead.
0: Henry Victor Nora 8568.
1: 1182, okay. Expired. 11:25 is 25.

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0: 1683, okay. 1683, that's on a 2025 white Freightliner out of Dayton. Status is valid.
2: Okay.
0: Okay.
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0: Driver is going to have a valid ID card, suspended DL. Reason the incident.

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0: Your Wisconsin is valid, and I have 77 through how?
1: Okay.

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Commercial trailer, Tom Robert Tom 5956. Tom Robert Tom 5956, left lane is blocked.

0: 1954. I'm on the PX with the Jackson Post. One of their units stopped out. Apparently, there are other vehicles possibly involved or a separate 31. I'm going to be on the exit ramp at the 69.
1: Okay. The ramp first before I 20 with 776. Okay. Negative, I'm on scene with 776.
0: You advise you're on scene with 776?
1: Right. It's before the ramp.
0: Okay.

0: Exactly.
1: Seven, seven, six.
0: Non-injury, both vehicles are drivable. We're going to move it up to the 69 exit.
1: Okay, were you clear on the traffic I gave 1954?
0: Negative, was not.
1: A unit from Jackson must have been in the area for a special detail, rolled up on some vehicles on the exit ramp at the 69, possibly involved.
0: Okay, we'll be up there momentarily.

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1: Okay.
2: A 17 and times are entered. Do you want me to make you primary or leave 1954 for now?
0: I'm going to stand by until we know if it's two separate crashes.
2: Okay.
3: Entry 4, 776.
0: Go ahead.
3: I believe there'd be two separate crashes. The two vehicles I have here were just involved with just each other and no mention of the other two vehicles.
0: Okay.
4: Some port at 776. Show me the 20.
0: What's your 39?
4: I'm out with 1954.
0: Right, if you could.
4: For 39?
0: Just off the exit by Knickerbocker Pool.
2: I think with 1954 and 776, can you just confirm there's no injuries?
0: Correct, no injuries with my two.
3: Okay, you could get a separate incident and a separate crash number.
2: Right, I'm working on that now. Can you advise there's no injuries on yours?
3: Right, there is none.

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1: I'll be 125.
0: Okay.
2: Seven six, pick or break for truck plate.
0: 776.
2: Ohio portion, Paul Victor Young, 8791. Paul Victor Young, 8791, and break for another Ohio for unit 2.
0: Go ahead.
2: Paul Nora William, 4481. Paul Nora William, 4481.
0: The 776. First is going to be valid on a 1996 Peterbilt. And the second is going to be valid on a 2020 Ram truck. Are you going to be primary on this, or will 740?

0: Nice, good to pick. Break for the first RP.
1: 1954.
0: Michigan, 3, Robert David Henry, 2-3. Repeating, 3, Robert David Henry, 2-3, Michigan.
2: .314, I'll be 38.
3: Copy that.
4: .380, 683, Indiana. 683, if you can check your mic, it's very quiet and there's a lot of wind.
0: Okay.
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1: Okay.
0: Make 740 over 40. I'm going to go ahead and check.
2: 717.
1: 740, okay. 776, you had a lot of feedback. Did you say to make 740 primary on that one?
3: Right, you don't see.

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1: Blue 82.
0: You advised the Wisconsin plate didn't come back, correct?
1: Right. If I didn't advise, busy me is your town.
0: Okay. If you want to try possibly a run out of the truck plate, and there was an A before any of the letters and numbers, maybe they'll make it go through.
1: Hello, Nancy. I'll see if I can get back.

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2: At 12-9, can you 20 with a Shelby County unit, southbound 93, reference search?
3: South 82.
2: Okay.
4: 990, pick one. Where was that unit at?
2: The call was for south of the 93. My unit was south of the 92. Correction, south of the 82.
4: Okay.

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1: Southbound 8,
0: 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County suspected they got stolen merchandise and needs assistance with that.
1: What's your 39?
0: He has an exit 93, be the 29 exit.
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0: Six check out.
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1: 990, then.
0: 99 southbound. It'll be Illinois. Edward Zebra 70947. Edward Zebra 70947, Illinois.
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0: Correction, Medic 11. 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
1: Negative. 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I tried to call her twice, didn't get an answer.
0: 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That's the last we were returning the service.
1: 1545.

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Edward X-ray, 4441. 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
1: 740.
0: First down to 71 over 6. There's tire in the roadway.
1: Okay.

0: Able to put a 65 units, copy information for a reckless full well. Okay. It's going to be I-75 northbound from the 85. It's going to be an all-white commercial. It says Allstate Freight on the cab and trailer. High rate of speed, tailgating, weaving through traffic. Color's no longer behind 6. Nothing further, bull only, 16 to 9.
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0: We are en route to your facility with a 55-year-old male who took a fall off a 2-foot step ladder, possible femur issue. Vitals are all stable. We are about 8 minutes out from your facility, BLS crew, so no drugs or IV administered. Do you have any questions or orders for us?
1: Did you say that his fall was 2 feet?
0: Correct. 2 feet, no head injuries, no loss of consciousness.
1: That's clear. Is it, where is the pain located? Which side? And is there any deformity?
0: Right femur, lower right hip, no deformities noted, no crepitus noted.
1: That's clear. We'll find a bed when you get here. We are out.

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Adam Charles Ocean, 6-1 Adam. Adam Charles Ocean, 6-1 Adam.

0: 990, that's going to be Adam Charles 061 Adam. Returns valid 2022 utility.
1: Okay. I believe that'll be your reckless. I'll be three with it at the 1 o'clock.
2: Okay.

0: 1317 Todd Lane, Parmody. Going to be reference of 29 complaint. Caller's client at Kadisha. Brandaway is making threats. Homicidal comments.
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0: Northbound at the 97 with New Jersey RP, Union 58 King Mary Adam, Union 58 King Mary Adam, New Jersey RP.

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0: Medic 24 is en route to your facility with an 83-year-old female. She's complaining of a fall with tailbone pain. Patient was trying to use the restroom and grew weak. She fell against the wall and slid down and then landed on her bottom. She did not lose consciousness. She has a GCS of 15. She is not on any blood thinners. She's alert and oriented times 4. She's complained of tailbone pain. Her vitals are stable. We're getting a pulse around 80. Our 4-lead does show a normal sinus rhythm. SpO2 is 95% on room air. Our last blood pressure was 154 over 70. We have started an IV and got a glucose of 101. We're now to your facility. We should be there within about 8 minutes. Do you have any questions or orders?
1: No further questions. Get 29 on arrival. You're out.
0: Get 29 clear. Thank you.

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1: Yes.
0: Can you reopen that case that's on this phone message?
1: Okay. Well, westbound on 274 from 29, a black Honda Pilot, registration Edward Queen Frank 4498, all over the road and into the ditch, bowl only.
2: Seventeen oh one.

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0: over about a year. Turn around your location with a 53-year-old male patient. Chief complaint is hypertension. Patient states he's head feels heavy and feeling dizzy. Patient is alert and oriented at this time. We have an IV started at 18 gauge left AC. A rate of 82. Blood pressure is 163 over 93. The patient does have a history of hypertension and has taken his medication today. Blood sugar was 134. 12 lead shows a sinus rhythm. We are transporting the patient to position of comfort. We'll be at your location in approximately 3 or 4 minutes. Do you have any other questions or orders?
1: Nope, that's clear. We'll send it in on arrival. You're out.
0: Medic 11 clear.

0: Like 13.
1: Who's trying to land?
0: What about the 78-year-old female patient's coming from Troy Health and Rehab? Patient states she's been having difficulty breathing. She's normally on 4 liters and via nasal cannula. They had her on 4 liters per minute with a non-rebreather. That wasn't helping. Patient's currently in time full GPS 15. Long sounds are clear. Doesn't have a history of COPD. Blood sugar is 122. Blood pressure 132 over 90. 4 liters is normal sinus rhythm at a rate of 98. She's currently 98% on an honorary breather at 10 liters per minute. Capno is at 23. We'll be here coming in 5 minutes.
1: Just another room one. Thank you.

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1: JSP Medic 96, we're transporting a 61 female from home. Complaints are short of breath. She's on all day whenever she sits up. She gets dizzy, lightheaded, and will pass out. We've been on her before. History of hypotension when this happens. She was 70 over 40 on scene. We've gotten a little higher blood pressures during transport, but I don't believe that they are accurate because they're automated. I've tried some manual blood pressures, but I'm unable to hear. I had a 20 established in the right arm, going wide open. 4 liter shells and 5 attack with PACs. We do have our capnography. It's showing 16 and a rate of 22 with rounded waveforms. She's still complaining of shortness of breath, but not showing signs of distress. Current O2 sac is between 92 and 96%. We do have a high flow, 100 breathers. She's alert to verbal. She has stage 4 esophageal cancer. We're looking at about a 5-minute ETA. Any questions, orders for me?

0: Traffic was 740, check in.
1: 740, Traffic was stationary at the 99.
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1: 728.
0: You're clear.
2: 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Be investigating.
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0: like 13 on off. We're going up to hospital here. 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
1: Yeah, can you respond, please?
0: That's there.

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1: Go ahead.
0: We're clearing up the hospital. Can you sign us to the call on 25A?
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0: 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You want me to hold it or dispatch it?
1: You hold it.
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1: Catherine Troy, go ahead.
0: This is Tip City Medic 31. We're currently in route to your facility with a 83-year-old male coming from Otterbein. Chief complaint is going to be altered mental status. Misha has not been acting normal since about 1 o'clock today. 1 o'clock was his last time normal. We were unable to complete a stroke scale. Patient has been unable to answer any questions. It does repeat himself. Hospital vials, heart rate 72, showing AFib on a 12 lead. SpO2 is 98% on 4 liters. Patient is normally on 2 liters. Got a capnography of 53. Last blood pressure is 168 over 82. We got a blood glucose of 110. We've got an 18 gauge in the left AC. We'll be in your facility about 5 minutes. Do you have any questions or orders for us?
1: No questions or orders. We'll see you at stroke stop when you get here.
0: Medic 31, clear.

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0: Any word on Paige?
1: No response yet.
0: Yeah, I'm going to go ahead and send him out one more time.
1: That's clear to 1749.
2: This is paramedic 13, unannounced facility with a 54-year-old male, chief complaint of the NBA. Patient was pulling into a parking lot when he got T-boned on the passenger side. Other vehicles going approximately 55 miles per hour. Patient was wearing a seatbelt, airbags deployed, states no loss of consciousness. He is ANO times 4, GTS 15 at this time. No blood thinners. Last set of vitals, 90 for a heart rate, sinus rhythm off 4 lead, 112 over 58 blood pressure, 94% on room air. His biggest complaint is a cut on his hand, which is bandaged at this time. Good PMS in all extremities. No neck or back pain at this time. We'll be there in 1 minute. Do you have any questions?
3: Troy, can you tell me about blood pressure again? You broke up and I didn't hear the blood pressure.
2: 112 over 58.
3: Okay, thank you. That's clear. We'll have a bed ready for you on arrival if you're out.

0: $149. The returns on a 2017 Nissan four-door. Status is valid.
1: We have a Greg Wynn on station. He says meet with an officer. I'm sure who.
2: 215, that's me.
1: That's clear. He's there for you.
2: Thank you.
1: 1751.

0: 3199062.
1: Okay.
2: I can flip around if you need a 20.
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5: 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Dayton 1448, check up.
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5: 1448, okay.
1: Got a 31A westbound to 74 here. There's nobody on scene yet. You want to see if there's somebody in route to that?
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1: Go ahead.
0: Vin is on a 2003 Dodge, last titled in Ohio to a Russell Ledford on 6-1 of 2006. Right.
1: Clear on it.
0: Is that going to match the vehicle description?
1: That's correct.
2: 1393.
0: 145, okay.
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0: What's up, Allie? Go ahead.
1: We're in man with a 62-year-old male involved in a motor vehicle accident. Terminal chest pain. He also has a little bit of leg pain too. Vitals are stable. Blood pressure 158 over 89. SpO2 98 over a meter. Pulse of 90. We'll be there about
2: 5 minutes. Do you have any further questions or orders?
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1: Cool. Put him all the way around. His airbag didn't go off.

0: Sí, bueno, sí, yo.
1: Yes, he thinks that's why it's Chester.
0: That's good. We'll see you in a couple minutes. You're out.

0: County, testing all Northwest tones, 1800.
1: Angela, they clear scene. All the Charlie fire units are clear. Can terminate command, Joseph, service trimming.
0: 1800.

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1: 420.
0: Four, 4-4 is going to grab that incident.
1: That's clear. Will you be sending a lineup?
0: All right, I'll send it.
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0: 1814. MC-40, assist squad.
2: Clear.
0: 1814. MC-17, welfare check. 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
0: 1815. 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

0: Third batch, Troy Andrew 12.
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0: So into 12 and quarters on greeting.
1: 18-16.
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3: 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Should have decent front-end damage. Black can travel north on Market.
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0: Tip City Meta 31, Tip City Engine 32, Tip City Car 33, Medical, Priority 3, Fall, 2205 Dean Frederick Road, Cross Street of Guard Road and Boone Road, 1821.
1: Okay, clear.
2: Coming in at 316 East Ash Street, it's going to be a highly intoxicated male, vomited on the RP's lot there at the business. Last seen on foot, eastbound on East Ash. It's going to be a black male with a brown hoodie on.
3: Okay. 206, 238, I can go for you if you're still busy on 23.
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1: You can close the assist squad at 40's on. They can advise break.
2: Go ahead.
1: Put myself in 40 on 32's card and show 60 single 2. We'll check that when we go up there.
2: That's clear. And the assist squad holding, did you want me to close that out to have squad advised?
1: Yes.
2: 1824.

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1: Oh, yeah, you know.
2: 1825.

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1: 7:40.
0: Car 3, need a medic 31.
2: Possible sepsis. On arrival, found a patient awake, slightly disoriented from normal for his wife. Patient has a leg wound that she states he was supposed to be putting antibiotics and they have not started yet. Patient's temp slightly elevated, 99.7, ANO times 2, GCS 14. Current vitals are as follows. Heart rate 99, pace rhythm on the monitor, 12 week transmitted to you. We have an IV established. Blood sugar was 241. Patient is a non-insulin dependent diabetic. BP is 124 over 60. Rests are currently 28. End title is 36. Pulse ox was 96% on him there. If you have no further questions or orders, our current ECH or facility is approximately 10 minutes out.
3: That's clear. We'll get you that on arrival.

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0: Hit skip. It's going to be at 737, Grant. 1838. Stick with 223, check up.
1: Oh, yeah, no.
0: 1838. Try 415.
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0: Welfare check, 1434, Lee Road.
1: Okay, I'm out.
0: 1838.
1: 420.
0: 420.
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0: Your name by a range. King John Union 3791.
1: What was the cost to me?
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1: Oh, that's 1844.

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1: 1845. 5060, check up.
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0: This is Tip City Medic 31. We're currently not at your facility with a 91-year-old female. Coming from home, chief complaint is going to be a fall. Patient tripped over her own feet, did not lose consciousness. Patient denied head or neck pain, does have some rib pain, 9 out of 10. Breath sounds were clear and equal bilaterally. Patient denies chest pain or shortness of breath. Last set of vitals, heart rate 73, normal sinus on the monitor. SpO2 is 96% on room air. We got a capnography of 32. Last blood pressure is 151 over 90. We were unable to gain IV access. We did give 25 micrograms of fentanyl via IM. We'll be there in about 5 minutes. Any other questions or orders for us?
1: No questions or orders. Let's go to triage upon arrival.
0: Thanks, everyone's clear.

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1: Yes, please report to
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1: Veteran, try again.
0: This is True Medic 12. We're at your facility with a 7-year-old patient. She complains of a fall from the monkey bars. Patient thinks that she hit the middle of her back on a ledge. Patient complains of pain in the middle of her back. Mother on scene states that she passed out from pain. Mother states that she's got history of passing out from pain. Current vitals are all stable. 117 for a pulse. 103 over 69 for blood pressure. 98% on remainder. Patient is any no signs for this time. Tune for the questions or orders. We're right outside.
1: No questions or orders. We'll see you when you get here.
2: Or therapy's advising that a Lillian Brassi, the resident, took 30 pills.
3: Is that clear enough?
2: 1914. MC-40, 48, check up.

0: 329.
1: People on the miles from Maine, King Boy John, 2326.
0: That's clear, 1915. MC 40, 48, check
2: out. Okay.
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0: I'm 12 by 6. Just information, your medic's gonna be coming from Union. Can advise if you need him to stage.
1: That's where you're gonna come to.
0: What

0: Miami County from Union Medicaid. Anyone?
1: Anyone, Dad?
0: We're responding to West now.
1: That's clear, break.
0: Got it.
1: When you arrive, officers have cleared it. You're good to respond, Dad.
0: That's clear, thank you.
1: 1919.
0: Dispatch from Engine 32.
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1: 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Hold check, 1926. Troy 418, check up.
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1: You're first.
0: 1927.

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0: 1931.